Darling, I've wasted a lot of years not seeing the real you. But tonight your beauty is shining through. And I never took the time to let you know. So before he takes you away, please let me say.

0: I certainly was in the right.
1: Yeah, it's definitely like
2: Geezer's
1: cruising for
2: bruising. La radio locale numéro 1, Flotteur FM, 91. Pour vous, avec vous.